die Krähen. Gott sind zu Fuß. The lights would change. The same logo. I passed your house. It looks so cold. In dreams together. White noise arose. She draws me in.

And my dad told me one thing, and it's very true. And he said, sometimes, he said, the parents need their kids more than the kids need the parents.

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Promised me ammoniac. 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Said you'd be right back. No, you promised you'd be right back. Ice pack ammoniac. Ice pack ammoniac.

Hi, freaks. Welcome to the 50th issue of the DJ Kick series. In the following 70 minutes, my neighbor Cozy plays you some of his all-time favorite songs and tunes that make him feel over nice. Not just him, me, and my whole fucking family too. I can tell you. Cheers, blokes.

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1: Listing off a series of colors along with numbers that correspond to the proper coordinates as if ordinary, all of it committed to memory. Any omission is missionary meaning as fuck. That's what they said at the academy, had to be perfectly pressed, present and counted, accountable for the best and the worst of your fellow men. Gentlemen, did you remember then to pull the yellow wire?

Basically, everything is very important. Maybe they need bodies for building whatever's up there, but the way they taking bodies, they didn't give up the planet for a little bit of space off for show. Give up the fight because they say an ain't as place he would spit if he could, but he can't. The tongue is dry as a bitch. Hung out to dry in this bitch. Counting the time, it don't matter. He'll probably die, and he could cry. But by the way, did you remember then to pull the cable out?

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Never heard, I promise you got my word to put your body in position the way it deserves. It's a simple transaction when we break it down. 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

0: 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I thought about life. Yes, sure, sure. But, and that's why I like being close to my house. Somehow that was comforting, even though it makes no sense, you know. But, no, I wasn't thinking about art. And I wasn't thinking about art as endurance, as immortality, you know. Immortal artists of various kinds, and it can turn out that yes, some artists have created art that has really survived thousands of years, and that's fantastic. But experience.
1: Can you hear me? Hear me calling. I got this idea that I'm

0: 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Make it drop and I make it rain. I make it hot, man, make it flame. Now, make it hot, go insane. Are you not in the tank? Make it drop and I make it rain. I make it hot, man, make it flame. Now,
1: make it hot, make it.

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So label me.

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I was just pretending that I'm blind, but you always saw that truth behind, right? It's fucking 4 a.m. and I just saw your messages.

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What is the last thing you'd say? If we only had one more day. What is the last thing you'd say? What is the last thing you'd say?

What if we can't run away? Cause no one was willing to change. So much that I'd like to say. So much that I'd like to say. What if we can't run away? And this is the price that we pay. So much that I'd like to say.

One thing you never harbor is hatred. I know the space you're in is sacred. All of the tools are at your disposal. How can you be the greatest but noble? The mountain moves, the climb is steep. Who will we looking up to as moguls? Royal, empress, life riches in excess. Minimalism don't mean you spend less. Love is the currency and it's endless. Don't be a victim of your reality. Yo, it can be draining getting through each day. And sometimes we ain't got the capacity. All I'm really needing is clarity. We all need something we can believe in. But every